0: don't know what I'm doing.
1: Yeah.
0: So you're like, I hope I'm spending this here, but I don't know if this is the right thing to do. Yeah. It's flipping scary.
1: 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Chili's ads.

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Sit

0: When you find what you are looking for, all the time that you were waiting for,
1: peace of mind to look around, receive the light and touch the ground.

If you should pass me the amount in my bank account, I'd have to confess that I'm slipping.